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Right now, I really love this guy. Not so much into the yacht rock, but I like his stuff. 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
1: Josh Ross, Hate How You Look on 96.3 KHA Country, El Paso's number one for new country. I'm Amber Banda with iHeart. And if I were to ask you, how many group chats are you in? What would your answer be? Well, if you're like most people, the most popular answer, 35% of people say zero. Now, I'm a part of the 7% that say they don't know, because I am part of quite a few. I have a biker group that I'm part of that has a group chat. My daughter's dance group has a couple of different chats. I have two dance group chats also in my text messages. I have like three family group chats, and I don't know how many that have already left the chat. I have chats for about two other nonprofits that I'm in. Yeah, it's pretty intense. I have all my notifications turned off for most of them because I use my phone a lot for work. So when I'm on air and I want information on my phone and a notification comes up and I accidentally tap it and then I'm out and I'm like, oh, what was I talking about? So yeah, I am part of way too many. What about you? How many group chats are you in? Keep it here for more 96.3 KHA Country.
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4: Hey, it's Bobby Bones here with Amy. 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
5: Shania Twain is returning to her roots with a special one-night-only show at Toronto's iconic Horseshoe Tavern, the type of venue where she began performing early in her career. The intimate performance will give 500 fans a chance to see Shania ahead of the July 24th release of her new album, Little Miss Twain.
4: Miranda Lambert, Chris Stapleton, and Taylor Swift are among the nominees for the 2026 Nashville Songwriters Hall of Fame. Two songwriters and one songwriter artist will be selected for induction from this year's class.
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6: 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You know, it gets tough to know who you're meeting for what.
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96.3 K Hey Country with Wayne D and Tay. Hudson Westbrook is going to be hitting the Cowtown Event Center on October 1st. 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You just got to click on the contest.

That is called To Be Loved By You. My name is Wayne D, and this is what we call the Kickstart Call. I want to open up the phone line and put you on the radio with us. 1-877-367-4432. 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
2: Oh, my gosh. 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
1: That's so cool. 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All you got to do is keep your radio on. 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

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Tomorrow morning at 7:20, it's Morgan's last day on the show. She will share her top five Bobby Bones show moments over the past 10 years.

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1: And got the big stories of the day coming up straight out of Nashville. 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

96.3 KHEY Country. What's going on? It's Wendy and Tay. And listen, no matter where you are in El Paso, the best country always plays here. Thanks so much for turning on 96.3 KHEY Country, El Paso's number one for new country. 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
1: Luke Bryan is on there. It's Wayne D. It's already after 8 o'clock. I appreciate you for letting us be a part of your day. Got Cody Johnson coming up right after Kacey Musgraves. Her latest is on now. This is called Dry Spell.

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1: Thursday's all about the drama that brings group therapy to us. We appreciate you. And every now and again, we get suggestions like, hey, I'm dealing with this, that, whatever. We appreciate that. Tay, we're about to hop on the phone. He's waiting, but give us a little cliff notes on what we're diving into here.
2: Okay, so we're helping out AJ, and he... If you presented this amount of money, I would never say no. Never. I don't care.
1: Wow.
2: It's a lot. It's a lot of money.
1: All right, AJ, you got to fill us in, brother. What's going on?
3: So, I mean, I don't know if I'm the jerk here, but I'm getting married, which is exciting, but my in-laws have offered to give us about 50 grand for to help us start like a new life and help us put a down payment on a house. But like, I don't know, nothing comes without a catch. And like, I don't know, I'm supposed to be the provider, the husband here, and I don't know, they're gonna act like they're my like new set of parents forever, and then I'm a little kid, and I don't know, they're gonna bring up the money any chance they get, and I know it.
1: Yeah. So here's the deal.
2: 50 grand?
1: It's a lot of money. Maybe they just give it to her, their daughter. Give it to her. If you want to give her, I'm good. I get
2: what he's
1: saying.
2: But if they're getting married, then her money is his money, right? So
1: yeah, but
2: they're giving it to
1: them. As a guy, maybe it's pride, maybe it's ego.
2: Like, I think so.
1: Well, those are two different things.
2: I think they're both.
1: But like, I want to show up and take care of my person. And so if somebody's like, hey, here's a hippie, I'm like... I don't know. I get what he's saying.
2: No, who cares? Put your pride aside. Times are hard these days. 50 grand could go a long way.
1: Valid.
2: That could pay off bills. It could get you started on your new life.
1: See what happens when I think different than Tay? She yells at me, so I change my mind. I agree with Tay now. You want to check in? We're waiting to hear from you. 1-877-367-443.
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1: And we appreciate you hanging out. 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

96.3 K-Hey Country with Wayne D and Tay. Hudson Westbrook is going to be hitting the Cowtown Event Center on October 1st. 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
1: And as we do every Thursday, hit you with group therapy. It's nice because it makes your life feel like maybe it's not as much of a mess. AJ's dealing with some issues with his in-laws to be.
2: Yeah, so he wants to know if he's being a jerk because they're offering him and his new wife $50,000.
1: Yeah,
2: to like get them up and going.
1: He's like, no, I don't want to take it. Jared, you were waiting to tell us, is he an idiot for this? Is he a jerk or what?
3: Yeah, he's a jerk. He needs to take that money. He's stupid if he does it. He just needs to set boundaries with her parents. You know, if they're giving them a gift because they just want to be nice, that's one thing. You know, the other side is if they're doing it with strings attached, you know, but that's up to him. You know, he needs to sit down and thank them for the gift. But it's up to him to set those boundaries. You know, he's got to stand on his own feet, but he's an idiot if he doesn't take the money.
2: Yeah, and maybe it's a conversation, right? Like, hey, like, I'm super uncomfortable taking this money. Like, are you sure? You know, like, it's one of those.
1: I don't think you can show up and be like, hey, thanks for the money. We appreciate it so much. But don't think you can come over every Sunday. Like, you can't, like, randomly just be like, this doesn't mean you get to be around more often.
2: Yeah.
1: Like, you can't
2: package
1: do that.
2: Package it prettier.
1: I think you just have to, I think, say you're uncomfortable if you are, thank them, take the money, but then just take it case by case basis.
2: Yeah, and maybe have their daughter be like, what does this come with?
1: To be fair, this is her problem, not yours, at the end of the day.
2: You just have to sit back and be like, I really appreciate it.
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1: 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On a train.

0: guys, it's I Heart Country on The Verge artist Stella Lefty. 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

0: 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What's going on? It's Wendy and Tay. And listen, no matter where you are in El Paso, the best country always plays here. 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
1: What's up? It's Wayne D. It's time for some new country music. Check this one out. Her name is Alexandra Kay, and the song is called Straight for the Heart.

0: something.
1: That might be the move too, is just to put it, like, sit on it a few years.
2: That's a good idea, like, actually.
1: Maybe,
2: yeah.
1: Or invest it, because that way if they... Because number one, let's say you invest it and it turns into $200,000, then you give them the 50 back and say thanks.
2: Yeah, true.
1: Or if something happens down the road...
2: Do something smart with it.
1: Yeah.
2: Yeah.
1: See, look at that. Came together. Go. Figured it out, kind of. Still, Tay led the way, and I just agreed with her for safety's sake. 1-877-367-4432. You still got time to check in.
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1: Bringing some happiness, some positivity to your day. 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Tay, what do you got coming up?
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96.3 KHA Country with Wayne D and Tay. Hudson Westbrook is going to be hitting the Cowtown Event Center on October 1st. 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
2: Love bringing the positivity, and Tay does a fantastic job at brightening days around here.
3: Aw.
2: I mean, Thank you. She fights with me, but we should.
3: This isn't
2: group therapy for us. It's time for In the Fields. Tay, what do you got?
3: All right, so there's an animal shelter that's celebrating after its longest resident dog was finally adopted. It's so sweet. It spent 7 years at the shelter. Seven years.
2: Can I tell you what? I'm going to retire from radio. I'm going to buy a big piece of property, and I'm going to go to every shelter in the country and get the dog that's been there the longest.
3: I think you should. Yeah.
2: That's not just because you're tired of working with me. You really think I should do that?
3: I really think you should do that. Sounds great. Okay, anyway. Kylo is the dog name, though, and he's just so cute. The pictures of him are adorable. But the owners actually spent 7 months trying to, like, build trust with him and everything because he was, you know, all by himself in a shelter, kind of scared, kind of skittish. So they built up the trust, and once he finally came around, they adopted him and brought him home.
2: What a sweet pup.
3: That's your In the Field.
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0: And for adults with type 2 diabetes and known heart disease, Jardiance can lower the risk of cardiovascular death too. 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
1: Kane Brown, that one's called Woman. What's up? It's Wayne D. Already after 10 o'clock. Appreciate you hanging with us. New Lauren Elena with Chase Matthew plays right after Josh Ross.

96.3 KHEY Country. What's going on? It's Wendy and Tay. And listen, no matter where you are in El Paso, the best country always plays here. Thanks so much for turning on 96.3 KHEY Country, El Paso's number one for new country. 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
1: I know. 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
1: 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Check out what you missed on the podcast. It was one of the show members' very final week on the show. We say goodbye. I addressed the John Stamos controversy and more.

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1: Bailey Zimmerman there. My name is Wayne D. And thank you for hanging with us. Instagram is He's Wayne D. Click follow. Morgan Wallen on the way. New Taylor Swift, too, right after this one from Russell Dickerson. It's worth your

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What's going on? It's Wendy and Tay. And listen, no matter where you are in El Paso, the best country always plays here. Thanks so much for turning on 96.3 KHEY Country, El Paso's number one for new country.

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1: And as we do every Thursday, hits you with group therapy. It's nice because it makes your life feel like maybe it's not as much of a mess. AJ's dealing with some issues with his in-laws to be.
2: Yeah, so he wants to know if he's being a jerk because they're offering him and his new wife $50,000.
1: Yeah,
2: to like get them up and going.
1: He's like, no, I don't want to take it. Jared, you were waiting to tell us, is he an idiot for this? Is he a jerk or what?
3: Yeah, he's a jerk. He needs to take that money. He's stupid if he does it. He just needs to set boundaries with her parents. You know, if they're giving them a gift because they just want to be nice, that's one thing. You know, the other side is if they're doing it with strings attached, you know, but that's up to him. You know, he needs to sit down and thank them for the gift. But it's up to him to set those boundaries. You know, he's got to stand on his own feet, but he's an idiot if he doesn't take the money.
2: Yeah, and maybe it's a conversation, right? Like, hey, like, I'm super uncomfortable taking this money. Like, are you sure? You know, like, it's one of those.
1: I don't think you can show up and be like, hey, thanks for the money. We appreciate it so much. But don't think you can come over every Sunday. Like, you can't, like, randomly just be like, this doesn't mean you get to be around more often.
2: Yeah.
1: Like, you can't
2: package
1: do that.
2: Package it prettier.
1: I think you just have to, say you're uncomfortable if you are, thank them, take the money, but then just take it case by case basis.
2: Yeah, and maybe have their daughter be like, what does this come with?
1: To be fair, this is her problem, not yours, at the end of the day.
2: You just have to sit back and be like, I really appreciate it.
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1: Okay, we done did it again all day today. 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
1: 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Debbie was a big winner. 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
1: 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You want to be next? All you got to do is keep.

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Bobby Bones here. Hope you have a great weekend. Check out what you missed on the podcast. It was one of the show members' very final week on the show. We say goodbye. I address the John Stamos controversy and more. 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
1: And got the big stories of the day coming up straight out of Nashville. 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

96.3 K-Hey Country with Wayne D and Tay. 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
7: It's finally Friday. Welcome to show number 1652. We did it, everybody. We made it to the end of the work week. It's After Midnight. I'm your host, Granger Smith. So glad to be with you. I've got some good news to read for you coming up, so keep it right here. I've also got some Nashville news with Ann Hudson, stories about your favorite stars out there in Nashville, and I've got a really good list of country music to play for you. Hang tight. It's After Midnight, Friday edition. Let's go. Kinda like

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Now, I know it's Friday, and that's already really good news, but how about a good news story to go on top of that? Hang on for two songs, and I'll share some with you.

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96.3 K Hey Country, El Paso's station for new country. So I got a topic I want to discuss next hour. I want to hear from you on this. What is something you still wish was done the old-fashioned way? Call me with this. I've gotten some really good phone calls. 866-607-8383.

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1: Hey, Granger, this is Brian Vondrak from Kingsley, Iowa. I enjoy listening to After Midnight with you.
0: Bro, I appreciate that encouragement very much. Thank you.

0: 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Ann is about to join us with another round of Nashville news. And what do you got coming up?
1: Well, Granger, you know, we love us some Ella Langley. She was giving some advice while on stage the other day about dealing with social media. I got that story coming up in your Nashville news next. It's time.

0: 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It's Ann Hudson.
1: So Ella Langley's been going viral lately for her speeches that she's been giving at her show. This one speech in particular was talking to anyone comparing themselves to others on social media.
2: 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This is who I am and that's what you get.
1: She's so cute. Love her. Definitely go see her live if you get a chance. Okay, did you see this video going viral yet? It was a Miss Utah contestant. She did a speed painting of Dolly Parton while 9 to 5 played in the background, and she painted the entire thing upside down. If you haven't seen it yet, it's really cute, and I'm so impressed with how she painted a picture of Dolly in under 2 minutes. You can check it out at AfterMidnight.com.
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7: 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It's After Midnight. I'm your host, Granger Smith. What's something you wish was still done the old-fashioned way? Call me with this. I'll put you on the air. 866-607-8383. Earl Dibbles Jr.'s got a good, dumb criminal story for us, too. And all this here with a bunch of good country music. Hour number two. Whatever the reason you're still up late or up early, you're not alone. It's After Midnight.

El Paso station for New Country, 96.3 K-Hay Country. So what's something you wish was still done the old-fashioned way? Call me. We'll talk about this in two songs. I'll put you on the air. 866-607-8383.

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1: 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But if you're one of us, you already know. It's the best time for country music, reflection, and connection. Let Granger Smith keep you company right here on After.

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1: All right, we're asking this question, topic of the hour. What is something you wish was done the old-fashioned way? I've loved these phone calls. I want to get some more from you.
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1: I wonder what you do for a living, brother. 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A lot of truckers listening right now. 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
1: Hey, just calling in from Putnam, Connecticut. Thanks for doing an awesome show. 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Thank you, boss. Bye.
0: 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Thank you.

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If you wondered if a skateboard could be considered a deadly weapon, then the answer is officially yes. Earl is going to tell us why in this dumb criminal story coming up next.

0: 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I'm going to put somebody on the air right now. What is something you wish was still done the old-fashioned way? 866-607-8383.
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6: 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I'm Granger Smith, your host. We're going to talk about some things that went down on this day in history coming up, plus some Nashville news with Ann Hudson, stories about those country stars out there in Nashville and what they're up to. 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

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It was on this day that the happiest place on earth became a reality. I'll share that plus other things that went down on this day in history coming up in two songs. 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
0: Ah, thank you so much for that. 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

0: 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We've got someone who stays connected to Nashville just for you. Her name is Ann Hudson. Ann, what do you got coming up in Nashville news?
1: Okay, Granger, you know how back last month at the CMA Fest, Florida Georgia Line announced a reunion, but we've heard nothing else. Well, got an update. I'll tell you coming up in your Nashville news next.

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2: 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It's a community. 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Hang with us till sunrise here on After Midnight with Granger Smith.

0: Here's what's new in Nashville. 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
1: The Florida Georgia Line surprised fans at CMA Fest, announcing that they are back together, but then that's been it. We haven't heard about a tour, new music, anything until, well, now Tyler Hubbard opened up about plans.
2: We got some things in the works for next year. We're excited. BK and I have been hanging out, having a good time, and kind of itching to get back on stage. So we'll probably put some shows together next year, and about as much as we planned at this point. We're both excited. It's going to be a fun year next year.
1: Love it. Sounds good. And of course, we'll keep you updated. Okay, did you see this video going viral yet? It was a Miss Utah contestant. She did a speed painting of Dolly Parton while 9 to 5 played in the background, and she painted the entire thing upside down. If you haven't seen it yet, it's really cute, and I'm so impressed with how she painted a picture of Dolly in under 2 minutes. You can check it out at AfterMidnight.com.
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2: I knew I'd see her around. 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Or across some parking lot, hiding behind her sister. I'd look up, she'd be at the red light beside me in that white Maxima with the sticker on the back. I'd act

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7: Happy Friday, everybody. You third shifters, one more day of work, and we've got the weekend. It's After Midnight. I'm your host, Granger Smith. So glad to be with you. I've got this question. What's something you do to lift your mood? Maybe you could tell us. I mean, we don't need a lot of it on a Friday, but maybe you could help us a little bit. 866-607-8383. I've also got Earl Dibbles Jr. with a dumb criminal story to tell us, plus a bunch of good country music. Hang tight. Hour number 4 of After Midnight starts right now.

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Okay, topic of the hour. What is something you do to lift your mood? I want to hear from you on this. 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
1: Accidentally hitting another car while driving a school bus is pretty bad. But ramming it five times, that's just dumb. Earl's going to be here to share what happened next.
2: A 40 HP Johnson on a flat bottom metal boat. Coke cans and BB guns, barbed wire and old fence posts.

0: Dibbles and Dumb Criminals on After Midnight.
1: Ron Dibbles Jr., I'm a country boy. I'm an honest boy, too, and crime don't pay. I got a story to prove it. There's a 74-year-old school bus driver from a high school in Connecticut that's been arrested after ramming a taxi 5 times. Needless to say, he was arrested and charged with evading responsibility, reckless driving, and 9 counts of risk of injury to a minor. Hey, here's even the crazier part. The taxi driver was also arrested and charged with evading responsibility because neither one of them reported the accident. Both of them are dumb.
0: Thanks for staying up with us here on After Midnight with Granger Smith.
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8: Finally, Friday, early risers. What's up? Welcome to After Midnight with me, your host, Granger Smith. So grateful you guys have made this America's favorite radio program. And I've got some good news besides that I want to read for you. Hopefully put a smile on your face early on a Friday. And then Nashville news, Ann Hudson's going to have you covered on that. Stories about your favorite stars in Nashville and what they're up to. All of this coming up soon this hour. 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

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Hang on for two songs, and I'll share some with you.

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1: We know the night shift isn't easy. That's why we're bringing the music and the meaning. 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

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Last hour, I asked a question, what is something you do to lift your mood? 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
1: Hey, this is Chase. We was just checking in from Southern Indiana. We just wanted to say hello.
0: Thank you so much, bro. I appreciate you.

0: El Paso's station for new country, 96.3 K Hay Country. Ann is about to join us with another round of Nashville news. And what do you got coming up?
1: Well, Granger, you know, we love Ella Langley. She was giving some advice while on stage the other day about dealing with social media. I got that story coming up in your Nashville news next.

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Hey, thanks for sharing your Friday, or at least part of it, here with me on After Midnight, y'all. Before you take off and get that Friday started, let me remind you, God is great and he is worthy of our praise. I'm Granger Smith, coming to y'all from the Yee Yee Farm in Central Texas. If you want to hang out some more, we can. 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
6: 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Let's go.
0: Hey, welcome to Friday's show. 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
7: Morning.
0: We're going to play easy trivia to start the show off in about 3 minutes. I'll give you an example here. Get your brains going. How about, this one's not so easy. Iconic movie directors. This is from the back of the packet.
8: Oh.
0: Who directed Titanic?
8: Spielberg.
0: James Cameron.
9: Oh. Yeah, Cameron. That's tough.
0: Who directed Jaws?
10: Spielberg.
0: There you go. I just love to put that out there for you guys. Who directed Pulp Fiction?
10: Oh, Spielberg.
8: Tarantino.
0: Good one, Amy. That was funny.
9: He does all of them.
0: No, Amy, that's a good one, Amy. I got to recognize a funny joke there. Who created and directed Star Wars?
9: Lucas.
0: George Lucas, yeah. It's not a race.
9: We were trying to make it a race.
0: What's the name of the pop duo whose career collapsed after it was real they weren't actually singing in their recordings?
10: Oh. Yes.
0: Spielberg. Those were in the back of the packet. You probably won't get there. But we're going to do easy trivia. That is next.
11: Mr. Bobby Bones.

0: It's time for easy trivia. Eddie's still with four wins, one win away from the championship. Baby. Here we go. The category is company mascots. What's the name of the Planters snack company mascot?
1: I believe that's Mr. Peanut.
0: Correct. Amy, what's the mascot for Frosted Flakes?
2: Tony the Tiger.
0: Correct. Lunchbox, what tire company is represented by a mascot made entirely of tires?
3: Michelin.
0: Correct. Morgan, what company's logo features a green mermaid, also known as Siren?
2: Starbucks.
0: Correct.
3: Oh, wow. Ooh.
0: Nobody goes home first round? Boy, last game, Amy and Eddie went home like immediately.
1: Pretty quick.
0: Again, Eddie's one win away. He's wearing the tiara. Eddie, 4. Amy, 2. Lunchbox, 2. Morgan, 0. If you miss one starting now, you hear this.
4: You've been boned.
0: Ready?
1: Ready.
0: Easy trivia. The category is 90s movies. Eddie, in Titanic, what did Rose promise Jack she would never do?
1: What did Rose promise Jack? Rose promised Jack she would never forget him. Oh, she wouldn't let him die. That's what it is.
0: I need an answer here.
1: Yeah. She said, I will never let you die.
0: I got to go to the judges here.
1: Never let you go? I won't let you go.
5: What's his final answer?
1: I won't let you go.
0: It's got to be die.
1: Or die, but that's the same as
0: miss
1: letting
0: it.
1: Go.
0: Let it go. No, like, it's not.
1: Was it let it go?
0: It's let go.
1: Yeah.
0: I had to go to the judges for that one. So let go. He'd never let it go. And then he's like, no. And then he let go like an idiot. Could have got up on the board.
1: Yeah, he could have been up there. Yeah.
0: Eddie, you lost again. You're struggling, bro.
1: It's not good.
0: Amy, mm-hmm. 90s movies. What brand of shoes does Forrest Gump wear in the movie?
2: I don't know. It's either, I'm picturing Nike or Converse. Because didn't it take place in like... Forrest Gump came out in the 90s, but isn't it like the 70s? So it's got to be Converse.
0: What brand of shoe does Forrest Gump famously wear in the movie? Answer?
2: Unless, was Adidas around? Converse.
0: Nike.
2: Shoot.
4: You've been booed.
2: What year?
0: This is the second week in a row the two leaders have...
2: Wait.
1: That's crazy.
2: What year is Forrest Gump?
0: 80s probably, 94. That scene? No, that scene. Oh. Probably 80s,
2: oh,
0: right?
2: Oh, the scene. Oh, okay.
0: He's running. His hair's long. He's running up a hill. It's the smiley face.
1: Probably
0: was 80s.
2: Cool.
0: Or late 70s.
2: Nike.
0: All right. You know Forrest Gump wasn't a documentary, right?
2: I know.
0: Making sure.
2: I know, but they with styling, they want to be factually accurate with what is available. If Nike wasn't out, it wasn't out. But I guess it was. I was thinking 70s. When did Nikes come about?
0: Forrest Gump spans several decades, primarily taking place between 51 and 82.
2: Ah, dang.
0: The framing of the story is 76 to 82, so right around there.
2: So, man, he was fresh on the Nikes.
1: Yeah, he got the first Nikes ever.
3: Yeah.
2: Was that their first movie deal?
0: Goodbye, guys.
1: Yeah, we're done.
0: Lunchbox and Morgan, back at it. Lunchbox, what is the first rule of Fight Club?
3: Don't talk about Fight Club.
0: Answer?
3: Don't talk about Fight Club.
0: Correct. Morgan, in The Matrix, what color are the two pills?
2: Red and blue.
0: Correct.
3: Damn, I don't know. Oh.
0: Good job. Except for you two.
1: Yeah.
0: My bad. I had too much faith in you two. My bad. That's on me. I shouldn't be so disappointed in you two. I just had too much faith. That's on me. Morgan.
2: I know.
0: Oh, sorry. Lunchbox. What rapper's real name is Aubrey Graham?
3: Aubrey Graham is Drake.
0: Good job.
2: Wow.
1: How'd you get that?
3: I just know
2: I
3: rap,
2: thought his
3: man.
2: Real name was Champagne Poppy.
3: Yeah, that's his real name.
0: Morgan, what K-pop group became a global phenomenon with hits like Dynamite and Butter?
2: Is that BTS? That's the only one I know. I was saying, I know more. The K-pop Demon Hunters, but Huntrix, no. BTS.
0: Your answer?
2: BTS.
0: Correct. The next category. Oof. That oof.
3: Hey, stop. It's superheroes. Good grief.
0: That oof is not for Lunchbox, it's for Morgan.
3: Oh, good.
2: What
0: the category
2: it?
0: Is 80s movies.
2: Oh.
3: Well.
0: Lunchbox.
3: Yeah.
0: And Back to the Future.
3: Oh, yeah.
0: What speed does the DeLorean need to reach to travel through time?
3: 88 miles an hour.
0: Nailed it.
2: Damn.
0: Wow. Nailed it.
3: Boom. Saw it a couple weeks ago.
0: Oh, you did?
3: Yeah, I watched that
0: it's
3: movie.
0: It's still awesome, right?
3: Yeah, still awesome. Showed it to the kids. We went to a movies in the park thing, and
1: oh, that's
3: cool. They loved it.
0: Morgan, in E.T., what treat is used to lure E.T.?
2: Is it a candy? Is it a Skittle or is it an M&M? Is it a Twix? Is it a Twinkie?
0: In E.T., what treat is used to lure E.T.?
2: Gosh, I don't know. It's been years since I've watched E.T. What was he? Was it Skittles or was it M&M's? I think it was a candy because you like lay him out. Which one was it? I don't know. I need to start watching movies again. Skittles.
0: Your mind was in the right place. You never mentioned it. Can you mention any other candies like M&M's?
2: Like M&M's?
0: Because you're seeing it in your head.
2: Reese's Pieces? Come on!
4: You've been booed.
0: Reese's Pieces.
2: Oh, gosh.
0: Hey, 2 wins in a row.
1: Wow, look at
0: two
1: him.
0: 2 wins in a row.
1: Look at him.
0: Lunchbox winner! Hey!

0: Hello, Bobby Bones. I was having this conversation with some friends. If you can know the exact answer about any question in your future, what would it be? There are obvious ones. How long will I live? Will I be happy, etc.? What would your question be? Signed, Looking Ahead. So I really don't want to know a lot about the future because I don't want to act different based on any sort of knowledge that I have. Mm-hmm. And also, I would doubt they were telling me the truth. Even if a genie popped out of a bottle, it's like, no, for sure. And I'd be like, but you're, how do I know you're not lying? You're like, I'm a genie. Have you ever seen one of me before? I haven't. So the only thing I want to know, in my lifetime, will Arkansas ever win a football national championship? Because if the answer is no, okay, what am I even doing?
1: So do you just give up being a fan?
0: No, but I don't put my heart into it as hard as I do.
1: Okay.
0: It's too much.
2: But if the answer is yes, you're going to be going into every season. Yep. Like, could it be this season?
0: Yeah, because I already do that.
2: That's true.
0: I already do that. Can it be this season? I just want to know that it's not all this wasted energy. I don't want to know about how long I'm going to live. I don't know about anything else because I don't want to act different because of it. Or it might be bad news that affects me in a bad way. My question would be, will Arkansas football ever win a national championship? If it's yes, that's amazing. If it's no, that blows. But I'm going to definitely approach it different. I'm just going to have fun.
1: Yeah, that's fun.
0: You?
1: Am I ever going to get married again?
0: You want to know that.
3: Oh, mm-hmm. I could get real sad real
0: so
3: quick.
0: So you want to get married again?
1: I think so. Yeah. But will I?
0: But what if the genie said no?
1: Okay, well then what? What?
0: No, you don't get a second question.
1: No.
0: No, how would you feel?
1: Like you said, what am I even doing?
0: Got it.
1: How would I feel? I think I would feel okay. I would just, at least I would know. Am I going to date?
2: Yeah, you have to.
1: Or am I just like alone? Like alone? Like alone?
0: But that's like personal. I wouldn't want to know that.
2: You wouldn't want to know that?
0: Too personal because it could affect me in such a negative way.
2: See, but I feel like Amy could get married if she wanted to. Like,
0: she could get married tomorrow.
2: Tomorrow. No
0: problem.
2: Some
0: Joe Blow on the street, marry her right now.
2: Correct.
0: She didn't want that.
1: Thanks, guys.
2: Well, you could.
1: No, thank you. I'm saying thank you.
0: Eddie?
2: Mine is sad if it's no. But I would have to ask, would I ever get to retire?
1: Eventually, I'm sure.
2: You say that. You say that, but like, what if like, no? Like, you have all these emergencies and you're never going to have money to save up.
0: That would be your question?
2: Yes. Like, that way I can go through every day knowing that like, it's coming.
0: How are you doing with Abby's fiance's tips?
2: Good. I've already gone into our HR thing and got my 401k started, but I started really low because I couldn't understand the calculator.
0: Oh, you went into HR and did that here?
2: Yeah, it's all online.
0: Great.
2: Yeah, I did it and I did a percentage, but I really don't know how much it's taken out yet. And I'm nervous.
3: What percentage you do?
2: One.
3: Oh my gosh.
2: I took out 1%.
0: You can't, oh my gosh, he's doing it.
3: Well, you might as well do nothing.
0: No, that's not true. That is absolutely not true. Of your check?
1: Paycheck?
0: Yeah. Over time?
1: It's something.
2: And I can, and I feel like I could raise it up another percentage if I get the statement back and it's like, oh, okay, it's only that. Yeah. All right, I can do more.
0: I'm proud of you for doing that.
2: Let's go.
0: Interesting question, though, to the genie.
2: I just want to know, man. Let me know so I can go on every day knowing that this is going to pay off at some point.
0: If the answer is no, then what?
2: Just going to be sad every day.
0: Oh,
2: he's clocking in, clocking out.
0: Okay. Lunchbox?
3: Yeah, this is one that I would have to frame the

0: 29 years old.
1: Okay. Still going to play then.
2: Okay. What if he says the most you'll ever win is 50,000?
1: Out.
2: That's not enough for you to keep playing.
1: Nope. Because I'd waste more than 50,000.
2: But what if he tells you that, but then you just do a dollar a week because you know you're going to win? That's how I'd play it. I'd just put in less and still hit my win.
1: Didn't think about that.
0: Are you already 50K in the hole?
2: In life? Oh, yeah. My God. Yes, he is.
1: Yeah. Oh, probably. I don't
2: know. We did the math once on how much he spends every week.
1: I mean,
2: but that's not an investment because that money's gone.
1: It's not gone.
2: It's gone.
1: Because if I
2: would have... money you spent will not affect anything moving forward ever.
1: I understand what you're saying, but if I would have never played, I wouldn't have had a chance to win a lot of money. Now, it didn't work out.
2: But that's not an investment. That's you playing a game of chance.
1: But it is an investment. It's like a restaurant comes up to you and says, hey, do you want to invest? You're like, you know what? I'm going to take a chance on you. 6 months later, doors are closed, locks. You know what? You took a chance.
0: Money gone.
1: Money
2: also,
1: gone.
2: No, also, same thing. You can write off those losses because that's considered a loss. You can't write off a scratch off.
1: Oh, I didn't know you could write those off.
2: Yeah. All right, there you go. Thank you for the email. Close it up.

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1: Eddie's concerned about something his son is doing this summer. Is he overreacting? We will talk about that next.
2: Bobby Bones Show.
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3: Hey, what's up, guys? My name is Bobby Bones on El Paso's number one for new country, 96.3 KHA Country. There's Bobby Bones. Eddie, your son's going to summer camp?
4: Yeah, next week. And I'm like, this is crazy. It's for the whole week. It's about 2 hours away. He's never done this before, so I'm a little nervous.
3: Is summer camp typically a week or is it longer?
5: A week.
6: It depends.
4: Everything he's done has been like day camps. Like you drop him off at like, 8 a.m., you pick him up at 5. That kind of stuff.
6: But we're overnight.
4: It's overnight and it's like in a camp. Like this is what they do. They do camps. It's just like in the middle of nowhere. I don't know. Part of it is like, maybe horror movies are kind of freaking me out now. Like movies that I've seen in the past.
3: I made you watch a horror movie, yeah. So what's your biggest fear?
4: Well, couple, right? Like, he's so far away, and I'm not going to be able to help if anything goes wrong.
3: What are the odds, 1 of 10, of that happening?
4: 1.
3: Okay.
4: Right, 1. And I'm also worried about weirdos at camps. Like, it's just a thing. Like, and we're very open with the conversation of like, this is expected from strangers. This is not expected from strangers. So if this happens, say something.
3: Mm-hmm.
6: A stranger equals also somebody that works at the camp that you don't know very well.
4: Right.
6: Yeah.
3: Why are you sending him to camp if you're this worried?
4: Because all his friends are going.
3: Okay. And do you feel like it's a safe camp?
4: I don't know the camp.
6: You need to research the camp because there's a camp I will tell you your kids cannot go to.
4: Oh, what if really? It's this?
6: I'm not going to say it publicly.
4: But
6: there's,
4: how do you know this?
6: Because there's public lawsuits. My friends just pulled their kids from a camp that they were going to go to this summer after much thought. And it was like a family tradition and it was a really big deal. And they were like, we can't do it.
4: Okay. So funny she says family tradition because a lot of my son's friends... parents are like, oh yeah, we used to go to this camp when we were kids.
6: Because also there are amazing camps. I'm just saying you need to research the camp. I think there are, if you do the ratio of like amazing camps versus camps that have a reputation for something that's...
3: You're freaking him out. He was already freaked out.
6: Totally.
3: He just made it worse.
6: It's so small, but there are popular ones that people are like now waking up to where they're like, okay, yeah, I can't risk it. I'm not sending my kid.
3: I would just check and see if your camps line up.
4: Okay, send me the name of that camp and I'll...
3: Well, just text it to him right now, too.
6: I'll text it to you and you can Google it because there's public
3: You don't know
6: things.
3: The name of the camp your kid's going to?
4: No. My wife knows it and I can text her. I can ask her, is this the camp that he's going to?
3: Okay, if it's not the camp, so let's just say it's not the camp. It's probably not going to be the camp.
4: Okay, let's say it's not.
3: Okay, what's the best thing that can happen?
4: He has fun. Like, I went to one camp when I was a kid for a whole week and I have core memories of it. Like, really, like, friends, people that I hung out with that I met there, like, I think about them all the time. Like, it was just a good, good time. Scary. I remember the first night being scary.
3: Miserable. I went to church camp, and I hated it the first night, and it ended up being awesome.
4: Did you go for a whole week?
3: Yep.
4: Okay. So, you've done it before.
3: Mm-hmm.
4: Amy, you've done camps before like that?
6: Yes. And my son went to the church camp where our kids go. He went to that camp earlier this summer.
4: Is that a whole week?
6: It's 1 week, yeah.
4: Okay.
6: It's overnight.
3: If the camps don't match... And you're free to go.
4: Yeah.
3: It's going to be hard for you.
4: Yeah.
3: But I think your boat's going to grow from it.
4: But like, did anything bad happen to your camp?
3: No.
4: Amy, did anything bad happen to your camp?
6: No.
4: Lunchbox?
5: No, nothing bad happened to the camp, man.
4: So the numbers are like...
6: Yeah, I told you. The numbers are... You're safe.
3: Unless it's this one camp that Amy threw out there, right?
5: Yeah, randomly to scare Eddie.
6: No, not to scare Eddie. The fact that he didn't know the camp and he hadn't researched it just makes me think, like, you want to know if it's this camp just in case, because this is a very popular camp.
4: Okay, send me that name. I will just verify.
6: And it's just interesting you're bringing it up, because it was this summer that my friends pulled their kids from it.
7: Does it look familiar at all?
4: That's not it.
7: Okay.
6: It's a Christian camp.
5: Oh, good camp.
4: Camp in Awana. Is that one?
7: Camp on Awana. We hold you in our heart. And when we think about you, you know that song?
6: It makes me want up.
7: Yeah. Yeah.
4: No.
7: Yeah, salute your shorts, right?
5: Okay.
4: Whew. I don't know.
7: You will both be stronger afterward.
5: You sound like a crazy person.
7: Why?
5: Right now.
7: Does he get to call? Probably no phones, right?
5: No. Well, they better not be able to call. Really? That's the whole point.
4: Because he has an Apple Watch.
6: Oh, yeah. I don't know. Like, my son's typically, you're encouraged to not bring a phone.
4: Why?
6: Yeah.
4: That's stupid. Why?
7: But that's the point of it, to not have to call, not call your parents all the time.
4: That's the point of the camp?
7: Yeah. A bit of separation. Separation and growth.
4: I feel like if we do this and everything goes well, like it's a learning lesson for me.
7: That's what I'm saying. I think everybody grows from it.
4: Wow.
7: Let us know.
4: Okay.
0: Bobby Bones, hanging with Kelly Clarkson.
7: Did you know before the 40-year-old virgin came out that Steve Carell was going to yell your name at the chest waxing scene?
8: I'll tell you what. No matter what I do in my career, I could find the cure to cancer, okay? And no one will remember anything as much as they'll remember my name being yelled while getting waxed. It's the one thing when I met Steve, I was like, you have set me up for failure, man.

Hey, what's up, guys? My name is Bobby Bones on El Paso's number one for new country, 96.3 KHA Country. Hey, what's up, guys? My name is Bobby Bones on El Paso's number one for new country, 96.3 KHA Country.

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1: With Bobby.
2: Tell me something good.
3: A firefighter in Oregon rescued a young deer that was stranded on the roof of a home. The Astoria Fire Department responded after the fawn was trapped on the roof for an hour. They used a roof ladder to safely retrieve the animal and carry it to a nearby staircase. The fawn called out as it was released, prompting its mother to then approach, and then they ran away in the woods. That's from people. The thing about saving an animal is, even if it's a young animal, is that they're dangerous because they don't know they're being saved.
4: Yeah. It's hard to communicate that.
3: Threat. So you got a baby deer that's going to be freaking out. Good job for these guys for thinking that was worthy too, to go up and, you know, risk whatever they're risking to go up and save an animal. So I like that story. Wanted to share it. That is what it's all about.
0: That was Tell Me Something Good. The Friday morning dance party.
5: Coming up next.
3: I will play Shania Twain, Miranda Lambert, Trisha Yearwood, Dierks Bentley. I'm going to mix all this together. It is going to put you in a better mood. The Friday morning dance party is coming up next.

0: This story comes to us from Gainesville, Florida. A 75-year-old man had his dog at the pet store walking around, sees a family, he's like, here, you guys want to pet my dog? They're like, nah, we're good. And he's like, no, you need to pet my dog. They're like, no, we're good. We're just getting dog food. So they didn't want to pet his dog, so he pulled out the pepper spray and pepper sprayed the family.
1: Weird.
2: Why did he want them to pet his dog so bad?
0: They just said the dog likes to be petted.
3: Petted.
4: Is it petted? He likes to be pet.
2: Yeah, but I'm just wondering why the guy was obsessed with people petting his dog like that much. Because he can, if the dog likes to be pet your own dog.
3: Yeah.
4: He's tired of petting it.
3: I wanted someone else to
2: Wouldn't
3: do
2: it take more energy to continue to ask people to pet your dog rather than just petting the dog?
4: Well, yeah. And is it worth pepper spraying people over?
0: He said he doesn't remember why he got so angry.
4: Oh, no.
3: Might have been drunk.
2: Yeah. Okay. All right.
0: I'm Lunchbox. That's your bonehead story of the day.
5: How does Nick Offerman feel about people referring to him as his character name, Ron Swanson from Parks and Rec, more than his real name?
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5: I'll go first. Stephen King sold the film rights to The Shawshank Redemption to Frank Darabont for $5,000.
23: Dang.
5: He never cashed the check. He needed the money, but then he made a bunch of money before he spent the check. And a few years later, he mailed the check back saying, in case you ever need bail money, love, Steve.
23: They sold it.
24: Wait, so who needed the money? Not Stephen King. Stephen King needed the money?
5: That's what they said. Shawshank Redemption came later, though.
24: Yeah, that's what I thought.
5: All I know, he sold her $5,000 for
24: sure. Wow, that's amazing.
5: He has so many good movies. Stephen King does.
24: And Shawshank was a short story, right?
5: We did a whole podcast on the great movies that Stephen King has. Stephen King, I only have maybe 2 or 3 5-star movies in my life. Meaning, it's impossible to get a 5-star. And I have 2, maybe 3, and one of them is a Stephen King movie. Do you know which one?
23: Mm-mm.
25: I don't remember. Mm. You've talked about it.
24: It's
5: The Life of Chuck.
24: Oh, that's right.
5: It's a 5-star for me. The other 5-star is going to be Man on the Moon, Andy Kaufman, my favorite movie ever.
24: Not written by Stephen King.
5: Nope, but Stephen King has some great movies. He did write that, right? Man on the Moon? No, not Man on the Moon. Life of Chuck? Stephen King?
23: Yes.
5: Okay. What else did he write that was weird? That Running Man?
24: Yep. Oh, that's right.
5: Both versions?
24: Well, two movies. Yeah, because it'd be the same story.
5: Okay, Amy.
25: Speaking of the moon, why don't we ever talk about this more? In 1971, Alan Shepard played golf on the moon?
5: He hit a ball.
24: Yes, so it counted.
25: But did he?
5: I think we went to the moon. I don't think what we saw on the moon was real.
25: Okay.
5: But I think we went to the moon.
24: Do we have footage of him hitting the golf
5: ball?
24: Yes,
5: I've seen it. Well,
25: yeah,
5: yes.
25: I Googled it and I'm looking at it right now, but I'm like, so this is real footage?
5: I don't know that the footage. My problem is the technology that allowed that footage to get down to America. We were in a race. And also, I don't know if he was on the first one or if he was on a later one. Was he on the first
24: one? Shepard
25: no,
24: was
25: he's
24: on
25: 71.
24: Later one.
25: The first one was 69.
5: Yeah, so that was a later one.
25: But still, I don't ever, you know, when we do random trivia stuff, it's never like, who's the guy to first hit a golf ball on the moon?
5: Yeah, I don't know that would ever be a question, but we should note that for like 6 weeks from now and everybody misses it.
25: Alan.

0: half moon thing in your fingernail?
1: The part that...
2: Your cuticle?
0: No.
1: Dinner?
0: What do you mean? The food under there?
1: The top part, right?
0: Yeah,
1: that's the part I like to bite when I bite my nails.
0: No. It's close to the very end of it, you know, where it looks like
1: there's
0: another...
1: Near the bottom.
2: Yeah, near the cuticle?
1: Yeah.
0: Yeah, where there's like... It looks like it's another nail down there.
1: Near the cuticle.
2: Yeah.
0: That is called a lunula. Didn't know that it had a name. Don't really even know what it is. I try to see what it was, but I really can't find out what it is. I always thought it was just another nail that, like, if that one broke, that's the one that came out.
1: Oh, I thought it was just not as close to that skin, so it was just air that made it.
2: Oh, I wonder how many parts of our body we don't really know the name. Like, this is a new thing we've never heard of.
1: There's a real confusing name for that thing in between, like, your boob and your butt. There's a lot of names for that.
2: Well, yeah, I'm not going to say the one I think I know.
1: Yeah, you shouldn't.
2: But like that skin, our skin elbow is weenus.
1: Yeah.
0: Everybody remembers that one.
2: Yeah. Well, when I try to remember it, I'm like, it rhymes with. Oh, yeah, that's it. Weenus.
1: The Wright brothers promised they'd never fly together. So at least one would continue their work in the event of a fatal crash.
0: So they never did fly together?
1: There was one exception. Thank you for asking. In 1910, they shared a 6-minute flight near Dayton, Ohio, with Orville Piloting and Wilbur Passaging. Fun fact.

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2: It's a major country star's birthday today, and it's crazy that this... 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But I'll tell you who it is, and we'll talk about some of the greatest stories we've gotten from him next.
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0: Hey, what's up, guys? My name is Bobby Bones on El Paso's number one for new country, 96.3 KH Country. Bobby Bones. It is Luke Bryan's birthday today. He's 50 years old.
1: Wow.
2: Luke.
1: Happy birthday.
0: Still acts 25.
1: He does not seem 50.
0: Love that guy. So I've done a lot with Luke over the years. I mean, we even worked together for a long time. But I'd asked him once, like, what are the three songs that people go craziest for in concert?
3: I Don't Want This Night to End, Play It Again, and Country Girl. I mean, Play It Again and Country Girl. I mean, they're just the fact that I get to do those for the rest of my life and watch people react to them. You know, when you're doing, oh my God, this is my song, and just watching the energy is really special.
0: Yeah, that's kind of a banger lyric. Oh my God, this is my song. What's your favorite Luke Bryan song?
1: Well, I mean, that's up there. I also love Roller Coaster, which wasn't one of his.
0: I think it was number one, but
1: it was number one, but it's not like, oh, probably one that, you know, people are begging to hear at a show, but I just love that song.
0: I like Drink a Beer.
1: Oh, that's drink powerful.
0: I'm gonna sit right here. Yeah, that's a jam. Oh, we talked about American Idol. He's been on that show forever. I did 4 years, and him and I got real close on that show. We talked about the money that he was paid for it.
3: They reached out to my manager, and I must say I was 70% against it to start. I mean, we kind of threw them out a crazy number, and damn it, they paid it.
0: Is it weird that people knew how much money you made for a contract? Because athletes, they have that, but in our world, nobody really knows.
3: You know, I think it's a little weird. I don't understand how that info leaks.
0: He made $7 million. That's what he said before it went on. So that first season, it makes way more than that now. He's been doing it a long time.
1: Now with the Idol stuff, is that info leaking or we just know? Because I feel like we always know the salaries.
0: It gets leaked because those contracts aren't public.
1: Oh, okay.
0: Same as athletes. They're not public because it's not like a public school teacher or a city employee. Those are the things that have to be shared, but you don't have to share.
1: I just thought. So it's just like part of the deal because we've always known this is what
0: people put it out. But sometimes it gets put out. It's not right either. Mm-hmm. We talked about songs that he had taken, that he had written, that he even passed on. And he passed on a song that was a huge hit for Morgan Wallen.
3: There was one point in my career I had sang about trucks enough. I passed stupidly on the Morgan Sand in My Boots because it had Chevrolet in it. And
0: you felt it was just too much truck because you were doing so many?
3: I just felt like that I just went through 2 years of my life where I was like, man, I have sing, you know, I sing about trucks a lot. I sing about tailgates. And I think I got in my head a little bit because I think if I had a lot of negativity socially on socials that I was getting pegged as maybe a one-trick pony in that lane.
0: And then the hardest song for him to sing live.
3: Roller Coaster is a very, very tough song. But here's the deal. When my nose and chest and lungs and voice are all in harmony, man, I'm having a good time up there. But Roller Coaster is a really tricky one.
0: Famous song.
1: Yeah. That's what I want to hear. Jam.
0: Congratulations on making it to 50. Happy birthday to the great Luke Bryan. Let's play It Again now here on The Bobby Bones Show.

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My name is Bobby Bones on El Paso's number one for new country, 96.3 KHA Country. Hey, what's up, guys? My name is Bobby Bones on El Paso's number one for new country, 96.3 KHA Country.

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3: Have you ever seen a Nigerian dwarf goat?
4: Not today.
3: Pretty cute.
4: Yeah.
3: There's a 4-year-old one whose full name is Golden Oreo, but goes by Goldie for short. And he has become an unexpected companion for firefighters in the Colorado Springs area. Shout out to Rock Creek Fire because they've been working for hours. And this goat just hangs out alongside them, offers playfulness, comedic relief for the firefighters that are working such long hours. Like the goat doesn't like fight fires or anything. It's just there as a companion.
4: They just show up.
3: Yeah, just showed up unexpectedly. So they hung out with them. It was like grazing on the grass, like while they're working, and they're like, "Oh yeah, there's our buddy."
4: So I'm watching the goat. Mm-hmm. So you're telling me this goat just lives out there?
3: Yeah. Well, it has an owner, Lindsay. And the goat was like, "Yeah, I'm going to hang out with these firefighters."
4: And Lindsay was cool with that? They had that conversation?
3: I guess.
5: What about the Dalmatians? Were they cool with that?
3: I don't think they're out there.
5: Oh, they're not?
3: That's just a, like, there's not always Dalmatians with a fire unit.
4: Yeah, it's a law.
5: They have to have a Dalmatian.
4: And they have to have a pole to slide down.
3: Yeah, yeah, yeah.
4: Those are the two things you have to have, of course. I'm looking at the goat here. Yeah.
5: Cute.
4: It's a little bigger than I thought. When she said dwarf goat, I thought it was going to be super tiny.
3: Like a pocket size?
4: Just small. I mean, it's just speckled funny. Also, goats are just funny, so yes. That's fun. Okay, good for that goat. There you go. That's what it's all about.
0: That was Tell Me Something Good.

0: 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Yeah.
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0: All right, time for the morning corny.
4: The morning corny.
2: Why don't mosquitoes make good comedians?
0: Why don't mosquitoes make good comedians?
2: Their jokes always suck.
4: That was the morning corny.
5: Bobby Bones.
0: Okay, let's play Chase Matthew. Here is Darlin'.

0: All right, voicemail.
1: Morning, studio. I was curious if you guys thought it was weird when listeners reply to your stories on Instagram or message you something, because I did DM Bobby for Giving Tuesday, but in doing so, I've realized that over the last like 5 years, I have sent a lot of messages. So I went and unsent them, because in the event he did open up my message for Giving Tuesday, I didn't want to seem like a stalker. So I was curious if you guys ever scroll through those and what goes through your mind.
0: No.
2: No, if that ever happens to me where I happen to open one where over the years they've sent lots of DMs that I missed because I didn't know.
0: You're going to feel bad.
2: I feel bad. Yeah, I'm like, too. Oh, shoot. Like, I'll respond to the one I just saw, the newest one, and then I'll be like, sorry, I missed all these from 2017.
0: Yeah, we don't, at least I don't go, oh, what a stalker. And I didn't miss it. I get a lot of DMs and it goes to a weird folder if you have like a blue check mark. It's a flex. I'm really popular. I pay for a blue check mark. But yeah, I don't see most of the messages that come in. I try to look at all of them, but I also don't go into my DMs unless it's Tuesday.
2: Yeah.
0: And I don't look at the show account DMs anyway.
2: Yeah. I mean, but she was clearly DMing you directly.
0: No, I don't feel like that's a stalker move.
2: No.
0: I feel guilty that I don't see them if that's the case.
2: I send people messages all the time and then I'm like, oh, shoot. Did they even get them? Who knows how many I have sitting somewhere for some people.
0: Next one, please.
3: Yeah, I was wondering if Raymundo was right about Gray Lynn. Is that what is sealed up in the envelope? We're all waiting to know. Thanks. Love the show.
0: Raymundo, was Ray Lynn in the envelope?
4: No, Ray Lynn was not in the envelope. That was not my prediction.
0: Every time anyone gets divorced, they think Ray predicted it. The one that Ray predicted, I even said to him, think this is going to happen.
5: It's just interesting because like they're dropping like flies and the name is never in the envelope. You know what I mean? Like there are a lot of divorces happening.
0: And still this one hasn't.
5: Right.
4: My list has 8. So, and counting. It is kind of shocking. I did that prediction and it seemed like country couples never got divorced. Now all of a sudden everybody does.
2: Well, not everybody, but yeah.
4: I mean, Carly and Michael, Kelsey and Morgan, Maren and Ryan, Keith and Nicole, Jelly Roll and Bunny, John and Summer, Amy and Ben, Ray Lynn and Dude. Amy and Ben.
2: Okay, I don't know that we're on that list.
5: You made the list, Amy.
2: Thanks, guys.
0: Ray had an envelope where he predicted, because he had inside information about a country music divorce. And I told him, I don't think that's accurate. And even if you're just playing the numbers game, if they were to get divorced now, I don't think it was because of the inside information that he had. Years ago.
2: Right.
0: Yeah. So no, it was not Ray Lynn who is also getting a divorce. But thank you for that voicemail. You guys can hit us up anytime. 877-77-BOBBY. That is our number. 877-77-BOBBY. Leave us a voicemail.
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2: Today is Morgan's last day on the show after over 9 years of being on the show. So I said, hey, why don't you do your top five moments ever? How hard was this?
22: It was pretty hard. But also there was just a lot of things that came to mind. And I was laughing, crying, looking back at videos and watching all of them happen was funny. So it was just hard to choose the actual top five.
2: Number five on your list, top five moments from working here on the show.
22: Now, this one I have kind of two next to each other because they feel comparable to me. And it was the tire change versus Lunchbox, but then the chair challenge versus Eddie.
2: Both you having to compete against them at something.
22: Yes.
2: So you and Lunchbox competed in who could change a tire
22: faster.
2: Mm-hmm. And then you and Eddie competed who could build a chair.
23: That's
22: faster.
23: Right.
2: Faster. So can you play the tire change? Ready?
22: Okay.
2: Begin, Morgan, number two. I'm watching her on Facebook Live right now. Eddie, tell me when she's officially done.
24: Tighten the last nut.
2: Final nut. It's
25: the final nut.
2: Final nut. Eddie, our time is 10 minutes and 13 seconds. And what did Lunchbox, did he beat you or lose?
22: He barely beat me. He put his jack, he messed up his car during that challenge because he put the jack somewhere that it wasn't supposed to be. And that was funny. You did win.
2: That's what I was at. He did win?
22: Yeah, he did win.
2: Okay, and so this is Morgan building the chair because her and Eddie had a box. The chair was completely in pieces. Who could build it the fastest? Go ahead.
22: Oh, no. The drill.
23: That's it there now. I mean, the back screws.
22: It's the back screws. I used the wrong one.
23: Yep. Yeah, that'll get you.
22: And then I got stuck, and then nothing was working correctly.
23: Wait, didn't you read the instructions?
2: It's a good chair.
22: There are no words.
23: Oh. More experience helps with stuff like that.
22: Well, I guess that's why you're older.
23: Thank you.
2: Who won that one?
23: I won that one.
3: Yeah. Morgan's never got finished. It sat out there for about 6 months.
22: Yeah, I don't even know what happened to it either. I don't know where it went.
2: So one of your top moments is losing both challenges?
22: It was so fun to do it. Yeah.
2: Okay.
22: I loved the challenges. Those are always some of my favorite moments.
2: At number four on your list.
22: It was when we did What Do 24-Year-Olds Care About?
2: And I think we probably have a random segment here where at the time, Morgan was 24 years old, and we were just like, what do you even care about at 24? Here you go.
26: What do 25-year-olds care about?
22: So it's kind of up for debate if this is considered emotional cheating because of Instagram now being such a big thing. Like, particularly in my situation, guys liking photos of risque, like, women.
27: Oh.
22: So, and do you feel like that's a bad thing to do when you're in a relationship? I guess that goes for guys and girls, but for me particularly, it's with guys.
2: So I guess it was 25-year-olds, whatever, you get it.
22: It started at 24 and then it went into 25.
28: What do 24-year-olds care about with Morgan number two?
22: What a jingle.
2: So we did a lot of that.
22: Yeah.
2: Okay. And number three.
22: So there's two things that are tied here for me and they're both punishments. I'm seeing a theme here, but I was punished and had to stand on a street corner with a sign because I lost trivia at one point. And then another time when we were playing Elder versus Millennial and I lost and I had to eat an Oreo filled with toothpaste.
23: Ugh, that's gross.
3: That's nasty.
22: I still know the taste.
2: So we cleaned out the white cream and put toothpaste in it?
22: Yes, yeah.
3: Oh.
22: And I had to eat the whole thing.
2: Can you play me the Oreo one?
22: This is the smell of the mint and the orange juice.
2: It's an Oreo cookie. The cream has moved away. Oh, the toothpaste is here to stay. She's dipped it. She's eating it. She's chewing it.
22: Oh, my God.
2: Her face is struggling right now.
22: It doesn't taste like a mint cookie, but I really wanted to. And it was dipped in orange juice.
0: Gotta be.
22: So bad.
1: Showcase in orange juice so hard.
2: All right, number two on your top five moments all time.
22: Back when we did Will at Uber, there was a lot of Will at Ubers. But this one in particular was a big standout. It's when Lunchbox delivered me divorce papers.
2: So this segment was, we would just see and use my Uber account if we could get the driver to drive things across town, funny things. And it killed my Uber rating, which was so stupid of me. So this is, are you in the car, Lunchbox? Or is it just papers?
0: No, it's just papers.
2: And that's the Uber driver had to say something to

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11: Hey, what's up, guys? My name is Bobby Bones on El Paso's number one for new country, 96.3 KA Country. Yes, Bobby
12: Bones. I got a DM yesterday, and remember the movie review we all did? It was The Big Lonely.
13: Yes.
12: We had a listener named Sarah that left a voicemail, and we talked with her. And so I got this. Hey, Bobby, a few weeks ago, you did a movie review on The Big Lonely that was brought to you by my wife, Sarah. The movie had touched her and helped her live her best life. She passed away Saturday, July 11th, peacefully after her long battle with cancer. I just wanted to thank you and your crew for making her feel as if she existed in a world where many feel unseen and unheard. She loved your show and was an avid listener for years. She had a great respect for you as a father who is involved in his children's lives. She was a beautiful person who deserves to be remembered. Thank you for bringing a smile to her face and giving her a voice. I'm forever grateful to your show for that. So her husband messaged me.
9: Wow.
12: Because we knew she had cancer and that it was terminal. And that's why she loved that documentary. And that's why we watched the documentary. And that's why, so all of that happened. But I was surprised to see that message. Mm. So rest in peace to Sarah. And that's a good documentary. I liked it more than you guys did, I think.
13: You loved it.
9: You definitely did.
13: Yeah.
12: Like, I felt that solitude life.
13: Yeah. I mean, I was entertained by it. But you were hit different.
9: Yeah.
12: And thanks to Sarah for calling and sharing that with us. And thanks to her husband for sending the message. And we spent 3 weeks or so.
9: Yeah, we all watched it. And so many other listeners watched it, all because of Sarah. So.
12: And so many people messaged us going, thanks for recommending it. I took this from it, all because of Sarah. So I just wanted to share that with you guys because I got that yesterday. I'm glad I saw it because my inbox is so full of Giving Tuesday that's what's in there. So I was very grateful that even I was able to pick this one out. So super happy that she was a part of the show. And I'm very thankful that her husband sent this message.

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1: 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The incredible rescue and reunion that followed. Next in our segment called Tell Me Something Good. You're
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6: When Democrats are messing up, I say it. 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
7: I'm Essie Cupp, a journalist.

0: A firefighter in Oregon rescued a young deer that was stranded on the roof of a home. The Astoria Fire Department responded after the fawn was trapped on the roof for an hour. They used a roof ladder to safely retrieve the animal and carry it to a nearby staircase. The fawn called out as it was released, prompting its mother to then approach, and then they ran away in the woods. That's from people. Thing about saving an animal is, even if it's a young animal, is that they're dangerous because they don't know they're being saved.
1: Yeah. It's hard to communicate that.
0: Threat. So you got a baby deer that's going to be freaking out. Good job for these guys for thinking that was worthy too, to go up and, you know, risk whatever they're risking to go up and save an animal. So I like that story. Wanted to share it. That is what it's all about.
2: That was Tell Me Something Good. 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
0: I will play Shania Twain, Miranda Lambert, Trisha Yearwood, Dierks Bentley. I'm going to mix all this together. It is going to put you in a better mood. The Friday Morning Dance Party is coming up next.

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0: Yeah, say Ari. Is that Swedish?
1: I don't know.
0: It's
1: the Price is Right game is what that sounds like.
0: I think because the yodeler's Swedish.
1: Is he?
0: Think so. Okay, next up, easy trivia. 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
0: All right, so since this is Morgan's last show and Easy Trivia is everybody's favorite game and she does not have a win yet this season, we're going to play a second time today. So that's why you got two games today. Here we go.
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0: Time for Easy Trivia. Eddie's got the tiara on. You're also one win away.
23: I've been here for a while.
0: Categories: country duos. What country duo is made of Kix Brooks and Ronnie Dunn?
23: That's Brooks and Dunn.
0: Correct. Easy trivia. Amy, what country duo is made of Tyler Hubbard and Brian Kelly?
1: Florida Georgia Line.
0: Correct. Lunchbox, what country duo is made of Big Kenny and John Rich?
24: Oh, Big Kenny and... that is Lone Star.
0: That'd be Big and Rich.
24: Oh.
0: Yeah. Nobody goes home first round.
25: Lucky dog.
24: Man.
0: Lone Star, not a duo. Morgan, what country duo is known for songs like Tequila and Speechless?
1: Dan and Shay.
0: Correct. Okay, so if you miss from here out, you'll hear this sound.
26: You've been boned.
0: Eddie's one win away. Lunchbox has 3 points. He's 2 wins away.
23: That's crazy.
0: Amy with 2, Morgan with 0. You guys ready to play?
25: Ready.
24: Ready.
0: Easy trivia. The category is famous Johns. Eddie, what famous John was the 35th president of the United States?
23: 35th? John.
0: What famous John was the 35th president of the United States?
23: Famous, so John. That would be John F. Kennedy.
0: Correct.
23: Oh.
0: Amy, what famous John sings Your Body is a Wonderland?
1: John Mayer.
0: Correct. Lunchbox, what famous John played Uncle Jesse on the TV show Full House?
24: John Stamos.
0: Correct.
24: Ooh.
0: Morgan, what famous John was a member of the Beatles and wrote the song Imagine?
1: John Lennon.
0: Correct.
23: Wow. Good job.
24: Good work.
0: Really?
24: Didn't think she was going to get
23: that. I mean,
24: that.
23: Yeah.
24: She struggles with Beatles.
0: You didn't get Big and Rich.
24: No, I'm saying it.
0: Would you have got John Lennon?
24: Yeah, I got okay. That one. I knew that got one. It, I've learned it. The Beatles over the years.
0: Famous food recipes is your category. Eddie?
23: This. Yep.
0: What are the 3 main ingredients in a classic s'more?
23: Oh, that's a graham cracker, that's a Hershey bar, and a marshmallow.
0: I'll accept Hershey bar for chocolate.
23: Okay.
0: Doesn't have to be Hershey brand.
23: But, right.
0: Okay. Good, correct? Amy, what are the 3 main ingredients in a classic BLT sandwich?
1: Bacon, lettuce, tomato.
0: Correct. Lunchbox, what are the 2 ingredients of a traditional Arnold Palmer drink?
24: Oh, that's tea and lemonade.
0: Correct. Morgan, what are the 3 ingredients in a traditional ants on a log snack?
1: Celery, peanut butter, raisins.
0: Correct.
23: Whoa. I've never heard of that.
24: Oh,
1: what? Great
24: snack.
1: You have it?
24: Never.
0: Got lucky that one wasn't your question then. I knew that, and I hate peanut butter and raisins, so that's disgusting. This is disgusting. But even numbers is the category. Easy trivia. Even numbers. Eddie, how many letters are in the alphabet?
23: Oof. It's an even number. I don't have time to count them all. So I'm just going to guess 32.
1: Oof.
0: Why would you not just do it with your fingers real quick?
23: I can't count that fast. A, B, C, D, E, F, G, H, I, J, K, L, M, N, O, P.
0: Try it. Go.
23: A, B, C, D, E, F. See, I don't even know where I am. A, B, C, D, E, F, G, H, I, J, K, L, M, N, O, P, Q, R, S, T, U, V, W, X, Y, Z. Is that 36?
0: 26. Okay, so you didn't miss it both ways. Wow, Eddie goes down again.
23: This is terrible.
0: Amy, how many sides does a stop sign have?
1: It's 8.
0: Correct. Lunchbox, how many dots are in a traditional Domino's?

0: think.
1: Okay. The category is the answer starts with C. Only Amy and Lunchbox remain. Amy, letters that aren't vowels are called what?
0: Consonants.
1: I'll accept it. Correct.
0: Thank you.
1: Lunchbox, what do you call the official money used in a country?
2: Currency.
1: Correct. Okay. Let's stay in the category. Amy, what do you call the person who leads an orchestra? The answer starts with C. What do you call the person who leads an orchestra?
0: Conductor.
1: Correct. Lunchbox, Venice, Italy is famous for what types of waterways?
2: Oh. Yeah, it starts with a C. Got to be a canal.
1: Correct. The category is the United States.
2: Ugh. Love that place.
1: Amy, how many time zones are there in the continental lower 48 United States?
0: Eastern, Central, Mountain, Pacific. That's the 48. I don't know about what Arkansas, Alaska, and Hawaii are doing, so I'm going to go with the four that I just named.
1: Your answer is?
0: Four.
1: Correct. Lunchbox, how many U.S. states are islands?
2: Are islands?
1: Mm-hmm.
2: If I knew what an island...
3: What?
1: If you knew what...
2: Oh, no. I know what an island is now.
1: What? He's picturing it in his head, but he's drawing it,
3: yeah.
1: Your answer is?
2: Hold on. I don't have an answer yet because I've got to think about this.
1: How many U.S. states are...
2: Because I know Hawaii is an island because it's out there in the middle of nowhere. But is Alaska connected to Canada? I don't know that for sure. Like, I don't know if they touch... And I know that Florida is a peninsula because it's covered on three sides, but not all four. God, this is a tough one. I'm going to go with my gut here.
1: How many U.S. states are islands? Your answer is?
2: Let me see the number of two.
0: Whoa.
3: What?
0: Oh, yay.
3: How would you do that?
0: I'm glad you went with your gut.
3: So what was the second one? If you said Hawaii,
0: Alaska.
3: For sure.
0: Alaska, he thinks Alaska's Alaska. Not connected.
2: Oh, my God.
0: But people drive there in cars.
3: Yeah, it's connected. Oh, wow. You've been there, dude.
2: Yeah, I went on a boat.
1: And the water, so I got him. Oh. I went in the water. The fact that he knew what a peninsula was, but struggled for a second about an island. Peninsula's advanced over an island.
0: I thought he was sandbagging us again.
1: The answer is one, Hawaii. Amy, winner, hit it. Color me shocked how that went down. Wow. Amy, good job. Amy wins that one. You needed a point.
0: I know. So what's the score now?
1: 4-3-3. Yeah, you're inching back up there.
3: You're close.
1: All right, there you go.
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20: I'll go first. Stephen King sold the film rights to The Shawshank Redemption to Frank Darabont for $5,000.
21: Dang.
20: He never cashed the check. He needed the money, but then he made a bunch of money before he spent the check. And a few years later, he mailed the check back saying, in case you ever need bail money, love, Steve. So he sold it.
21: Wait, so who needed the money? Not Stephen King. Stephen King needed the money?
20: That's what they said. Shawshank Redemption came later, though.
21: Yeah, that's what I thought.
20: All I know, he sold her $5,000 for
21: sure. Wow, that's amazing.
20: He has so many good movies. Stephen King does.
21: And Shawshank was a short story, right?
20: We did a whole podcast on the great movies that Stephen King has. Stephen King, I only have maybe 2 or 3 5-star movies in my life, meaning it's impossible to get a 5-star. And I have 2, maybe 3, and one of them is a Stephen King movie. Do you know which one?
22: Mm-mm. I don't remember. Mm. You've talked about it.
21: It?
20: The Life of Chuck.
21: Oh, that's right.
20: It's a 5-star for me. The other 5-star is going to be Man on the Moon, Andy Kaufman, my favorite movie ever.
21: Not written by Stephen King.
20: Nope, but Stephen King has some great movies. He did write that, right? Man on the Moon? No, not Man on the Moon. Life of Chuck? Stephen King?
21: Yes.
20: Okay. What else did he write that was weird? That Running Man?
21: Yep. Oh, that's right.
20: Both versions? Well, two movies.
21: Well, yeah, because it'd be the same story.
20: Okay, Amy.
22: Speaking of the moon, why don't we ever talk about this more? In 1971, Alan Shepard played golf on the moon?
20: He hit a ball.
21: Yes, so it counted.
22: But did he?
20: I think we went to the moon. I don't think what we saw on the moon was real.
22: Okay.
20: But I think we went to the moon.
21: Do we have footage of him hitting the golf
20: ball?
21: Yes,
20: I've seen it. Well,
22: yeah,
20: yes.
22: I Googled it and I'm looking at it right now, but I'm like, so this is real footage?
20: I don't know that the footage. My problem is the technology that allowed that footage to get down to America. We were in a race. And also, I don't know if he was on the first one or if he was on a later one. Was he on the first one?
21: Shepard
22: no,
21: was
22: he's
21: on
22: 71.
21: Later one.
22: The first one was 69.
20: Yeah, so that was a later one.
22: But still, I don't ever, you know, when we do random trivia stuff, it's never like, who's the guy to first hit a golf ball on the moon?
20: Yeah, I don't know that would ever be a question, but we should note that for like 6 weeks from now and everybody misses it.
22: Alan Shepard.
21: And interesting that like whenever they went to the moon, they were like, oh, we can't take anything extra, but this time they said take some golf clubs.
22: Right.
21: Yeah. That was okay.
20: Horseshoes.
21: Right.
20: They took their pets. Okay, Lunchbox.
23: This is for all the women out there. It's summertime, so I want you to be careful because the summertime, you're more likely to get a UTI. Summer heat and humidity provide the perfect breeding ground for bacteria to hang out in your urinary tract. Mm. And you wear a damp swimsuit, you hold your pee longer because you don't want to get out of the pool or the beach, and you're drinking less water. UTI, baby. Here we come.
20: A lot of contributing factors there.
23: Yep.
20: The Christopher Robin character in the Winnie the Pooh series by A.A. Milne was based on his real-life son, Christopher Robin Milne. And most of the characters were his stuffed animals.
21: That's cool.
20: Like Winnie the Pooh was a bear he had. That piglet was a toy pig he had.
22: Wow.
20: So there you go. Morgan.
24: Juliana the Great Dane was a World War II hero. She was awarded 2 Blue Cross medals, one in 1941 for extinguishing a bomb by peeing on it, and then another in 1944 for waking up her owners to a shop fire.
20: Wow. Good for her peeing on a bomb.
21: Wow. Thankfully.
20: Bucket list. You know what my other bucket list thing is? Oh, it's not just peeing on a bomb. Doing one of those things where people jump on it and it pop shoots you in the air in the lake.
23: Oh, blob.
20: Yeah. I think it's on my bucket list.
21: It's
23: like a big blow up inflatable and you sit on the end and one person's on a platform on the and they jump, they boom, and you fly in the air. Phenomenal.
21: You want to do that?
22: I feel like I would
20: not only
22: myself.
20: Do I want to do it, bucket list.
21: Huh.
20: Anybody ever done a blob?
23: Yeah.
20: You done that? Were the people fat enough to send you up?
23: Yeah.
20: Oh, that's what I need.
23: It is so fun.
20: Who jumped on the other end? I want to do a blob, and I either need 2 people doing it or like one of my fatter friends.
21: Oh, interesting.
20: They'll just let it rip.
21: Okay.
23: I'm sure we could get one, dude. There's.
20: I want a big one, though, like on TikTok.
23: On the lake.
20: Yeah.
23: You just go to the lake. Man, you go. I mean,
21: that doesn't sound fun, guys.
23: Oh, dude, it is awesome.
20: Bucket list.
21: Like when you hit the water to me, that's going to hurt.
20: Well, it's like you hit the water at any point. You just got to go in with the right angle. Okay. Walt Disney was not cryogenically frozen.
21: Okay, so that was false. I thought,
20: regardless of what you've heard, he was cremated and buried in a cemetery in Glendale, California.
22: Okay.
20: Eddie.
21: So you know that little white half moon thing in your fingernail?
20: The part that...
22: Your cuticle?
20: Dinner?
21: What do you mean? The food under there?
20: The top part, right?
21: Yeah,
20: that's the part I like to bite. What about my nails?
21: No. It's close to the very end of it, you know, where it looks like...
20: Near the
21: bottom.
22: Yeah, near the cuticle?
20: Yeah.
21: Yeah, where there's like... It looks like it's another nail down there.
20: Near the cuticle.
22: Yeah.
21: That is called a lunula. Didn't know that it had a name. Don't really even know what it is. I try to see what it was, but I really can't find out what it is. I always thought it was just another nail that, like, if that one broke, that's the one that came out.
20: Oh, I thought it was just not as close to that skin, so it was just air that made it.
22: I wonder how many parts of our body we don't really know the name. Like, this is a new thing we've never heard of.
20: There's a real confusing name for that thing in between, like, your boob and your butt. There's a lot of names for that.
22: Well, yeah, I'm not going to say the one I think I know.
20: Yeah, you shouldn't.
22: But like that skin, our skin elbow is weenus.
20: Yeah.
21: Everybody remembers that one.
22: Yeah.
20: Yeah.
22: Well, when I try to remember it, I'm like, it rhymes with. Oh, yeah, that's it. Weenus.
20: The Wright brothers promised they'd never fly together. So at least one would continue their work in the event of a fatal crash.
21: So they never did fly together?
20: There was one exception. Thank you for asking. In 1910, they shared a 6-minute flight near Dayton, Ohio, with Orville piloting and Wilbur passaging.
14: Fun Fact Friday.
0: Yay! Coming up. Tell me something good. Yeah.
20: Wildfire crews in Colorado had a very unusual companion helping them through long, exhausting days of fighting fires. It is a great story. Amy has it next in our positivity segment called Tell Me Something Good.
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3: Have you ever seen a Nigerian dwarf goat?
4: Not today.
3: Pretty cute.
4: Yeah.
3: There's a four-year-old one whose full name is Golden Oreo, but goes by Goldie for short. And he has become an unexpected companion for firefighters in the Colorado Springs area. Shout out to Rock Creek Fire because they've been working for hours. And this goat just hangs out alongside them, offers playfulness, comedic relief for the firefighters that are working so long, such long hours. Like the goat doesn't like fight fires or anything. It's just there as a companion.
4: They just show up.
3: Yeah, just showed up unexpectedly. So but hung out with them. It was like grazing on the grass, like while they're working, and they're like, "Oh yeah, there's our buddy."
4: So I'm watching the goat. Mm-hmm. So you're telling me this goat just lives out there?
3: Yeah. Well, it has an owner, Lindsay. And the goat was like, "Yeah, I'm going to hang out with these firefighters."
4: And Lindsay was cool with that? They had that conversation?
3: I guess.
5: What about the Dalmatians? Were they cool with that?
3: I don't think they're out there.
5: Oh, they're not?
3: That's just there's not always Dalmatians with a fire unit.
4: Yeah, it's a law.
5: They have to have a Dalmatian.
4: And they have to have a pole to slide down.
3: Yeah, yeah, yeah.
4: Those are the two things you have to have, of course. I'm looking at the goat here. Yeah.
5: Cute.
4: It's a little bigger than I thought. When she said dwarf goat, I thought it was going to be super tiny.
3: Like a pocket size?
4: Just small. I mean, it's just speckled funny. Also, goats are just funny. So, yes, that's fun. Okay, good for that goat. There you go. That's what it's all about.
0: That was Tell Me Something Good.

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3: 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Thanks for listening. Thanks for telling your coworkers about the Bobby Bones Show. 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

0: This story comes to us from Gainesville, Florida. A 75-year-old man had his dog at the pet store walking around. Sees a family. He's like, here, you guys want to pet my dog? They're like, nah, we're good. And he's like, no, you need to pet my dog. They're like, no, we're good. We're just getting dog food. So they didn't want to pet his dog, so he pulled out the pepper spray and pepper sprayed the family.
1: Weird. Oh.
2: Why did he want them to pet his dog so bad?
0: They just said the dog likes to be petted.
2: Petted.
3: Pet.
1: Petted.
3: Is it petted? He likes to pet. Be pet.
2: Pet. Yeah, but I'm just wondering why the guy was obsessed with people petting his dog like that much. Because he can, if the dog likes to be pet your own dog.
1: Yeah.
3: He's tired of petting it.
1: I wanted someone else to
2: Wouldn't
1: do
2: it take more energy to continue to ask people to pet your dog rather than just petting the dog?
3: Well, yeah. And is it worth pepper spraying people over?
0: Drunk. He said he doesn't remember why he got so angry.
3: Oh, no.
1: Might have been drunk.
0: Okay. All right. I'm Lunchbox. That's your bonehead story of the day.

0: 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My name is Bobby Bones on El Paso's number one for new country, 96.3 KHA Country.
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0: Hello, Bobby Bones. I was having this conversation with some friends. If you can know the exact answer about any question in your future, what would it be? There are obvious ones. How long will I live? Will I be happy, etc.? What would your question be? Signed, Looking Ahead. So I really don't want to know a lot about the future because I don't want to act different based on any sort of knowledge that I have. Mm-hmm. And also, I would doubt they were telling me the truth. Even if a genie popped out of a bottle, it's like, no, for sure. And I'd be like, but how do I know you're not lying? You're like, I'm a genie. Have you ever seen one of me before? I haven't. The only thing I want to know, in my lifetime, will Arkansas ever win a football national championship? Because if the answer is no, okay, what am I even doing?
1: So do you just give up being a fan?
0: No, but I don't put my heart into it as hard as I do.
1: Okay.
0: It's too much.
2: But if the answer is yes, you're going to be going into every season. Yep. Like, could it be this season?
0: Yeah, because I already do that.
2: That's true.
0: I already do that. Can it be this season? I just want to know that it's not all this wasted energy. I don't want to know about how long I'm going to live. I don't know about anything else because I don't want to act different because of it. Or it might be bad news that affects me in a bad way. My question would be, will Arkansas football ever win a national championship? If it's yes, that's amazing. If it's no, that blows. But I'm going to definitely approach it different. I'm just going to have fun.
1: Yeah. That's fun.
0: You?
1: Am I ever going to get married again?
0: You want to know that.
3: Oh. Mm-hmm. I could get real sad real quick.
0: So you want to get married again?
1: I think so. Yeah. But will I?
0: But what if the genie said no?
1: Okay, well then what?
0: Now you don't get a second question.
1: No.
0: Now how would you feel?
1: Like you said, well, what am I even doing?
0: Got it.
1: How would I feel? I think I would feel okay. I would just, at least I would know. Am I going to date?
2: Yeah, you have to.
1: Or am I just like alone? Like alone? Like alone?
0: But that's like personal. I wouldn't want to know that.
2: You wouldn't want to know that?
0: Too personal because it could affect me in such a negative way.
2: See, but I feel like Amy could get married if she wanted to. Like,
0: she could get married tomorrow.
2: Tomorrow. No
0: meet
2: problem.
0: Some Joe Blow on the street, marry her right now.
2: Correct.
0: She didn't want that.
1: Thanks, guys.
2: Well, you could.
1: No, thank you. I'm saying thank you.
0: Eddie?
2: Oh, mine's sad. Oh, mine is sad if it's no. But I would have to ask, would I ever get to retire?
1: Eventually, I'm sure.
2: You say that. You say that, but like, what if, like, no? Like, you have all these emergencies and you're never going to have money to save up.
0: That would be your question?
2: Yes. And like, that way I can go through every day knowing that, like, it's coming.
0: How are you doing with Abby's fiance's tips?
2: Good. I've already gone into our HR thing and got my 401k started, but I started really low because I couldn't understand the calculator.
0: Oh, you went into HR and did that here?
2: Yeah, it's all online.
0: Great.
2: Yeah, I did it, and I did a percentage, but I really don't know how much is taken out yet, and I'm nervous.
3: What percentage you do?
2: One.
3: Oh, my gosh.
2: I took out 1%.
0: You can't, oh, my gosh, he's doing it.
3: That's right. You might as well do nothing.
0: No, but that's not true. That is absolutely not true. Of your check?
1: Paycheck?
0: Yeah. Over time?
1: It's something.
2: And I can, and I feel like I could raise it up another percentage if I get the statement back. And it's like, oh, okay, it's only that. Yeah. All right, I can do more.
0: I'm proud of you for doing that.
2: Let's go.
0: Interesting question.

0: minute. Eddie's 1% could be down to 0.5%.
1: Lunchbox, what if the genie says, yes, you will win $100 million, but they're not telling you when?
0: Great.
1: What if it's like when you're 99 years old?
0: Okay. Still going to play then.
2: Okay. What if he says the most you'll ever win is $50,000?
0: Out.
2: That's not enough for you to keep playing.
0: Nope. Because I'd waste more than $50,000.
2: But what if he tells you that, but then you just do a dollar a week because you know you're going to win? That's how I'd play it. I'd just put in less and still hit my win.
0: Didn't think about that.
2: But
1: are you already 50K in the hole?
2: In life? Oh, yeah. My God. Yes, he is.
0: Yeah. Oh, probably. I don't know.
2: We did the math once on how much he spends every week.
0: I mean.
2: But that's not an investment because that money's gone.
0: It's not gone.
2: It's gone.
0: Because if I
2: would. That money you spent will not affect anything moving forward ever.
0: I understand what you're saying. But if I would have never played, I wouldn't have had a chance to win a lot of money. Now, it didn't work out.
2: But that's not an investment. That's you playing a game of chance.
0: But it is an investment. It's like. A restaurant comes up to you and says, hey, do you want to invest? You're like, you know what? I'm going to take a chance on you. 6 months later, doors are closed, locks. You know what? You took a chance.
1: Money gone.
2: You can write off those losses because that's considered a loss. You can't write off a scratch off.
0: Oh, I didn't know you could write those off.
2: Yeah. All right, there you go. Thank you for the email. Close it up.

0: It's time for the good news
1: with Bobby.
2: Tell me something good.
3: A firefighter in Oregon rescued a young deer that was stranded on the roof of a home. The Astoria Fire Department responded after the fawn was trapped on the roof for an hour. They used a roof ladder to safely retrieve the animal and carry it to a nearby staircase. The fawn called out as it was released, prompting its mother to then approach, and then they ran away in the woods. That's from people. Thing about saving an animal is, even if it's a young animal, is that they're dangerous because they don't know they're being saved.
4: Yeah. It's hard to communicate
3: it's
4: that.
3: Threat. So you got a baby deer that's going to be freaking out. Good job for these guys for thinking that was worthy too, to go up and, you know, risk whatever they're risking to go up and save an animal. So I like that story. Wanted to share it. That is what it's all about.
0: That was Tell Me Something Good.

0: So this is Morgan's last day on the show. This won't be the last thing that she does with us, though. So we will go live and do a podcast and stuff later. You can watch it on our YouTube page. So we're not actually saying bye to Morgan right now. That'll be what we do in, I don't know, 20 minutes.
1: Okay, so save it.
0: It's not even save it. It's we're going to do it in a little bit. Okay. This is the last segment of the radio show. But we will go and you can listen to the podcast and hear it or go to our YouTube page at Bobby Bones Show and watch that part of the podcast. So as this is over, since it's not bye, it's like, we'll tell you bye in a minute.
2: Okay.
0: Feel good about that?
1: Yeah, this is more fine. Of a see you later.
0: Yeah, we'll catch you. Yeah. Catch you in a few. Although, I guess Amy saw you guys interacting and asked if Morgan has to talk to you like a child.
2: Well, in my head, I had that thought. Huh? The way they were interacting, I was like, Eddie is acting like a child. And then 5 seconds after that, Morgan says out loud to Eddie, you're acting like a toddler.
1: I mean, we were discussing like her duties and what I'm going to have to do after she leaves.
2: And Eddie was like,
1: And I was I don't want to. I don't want to. That's all I kept saying. So I get it.
2: That's like what toddlers say. I don't want to.
0: Were you being funny?
1: Yeah. I mean, I'm going to do it, but I don't want to.
3: I think it was part funny, part panic. A little bit of both.
1: I'm panicking a little bit for sure. Because out of everyone here, like Morgan and I communicate. If I look at my texts, it's my wife, my mom, Morgan. Because we text every day about content. Like, hey, this video's for this. And what do you want for that? And every day we text. And I told her, after you leave, I'm going to have to text you for a couple weeks just so we don't stop abruptly.
0: But not about work?
1: Yeah, about work. Maybe I'll send her the videos a couple times, you know? And then she can block me slowly and then we can move on.
0: We will say goodbye to Morgan on our YouTube page. Go to @BobbyBonesShow and hit subscribe and watch there. We'll go live and it'll be on the podcast if you miss it. Hope you guys have a great weekend. We will see you guys, except for Morgan, on Monday. All right, there it is. Bye, everybody.
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Good morning, 96.3 Hey Country, El Paso's number one for new country. Where you been? Been everywhere. It's Pickett. And this is Hey Country, and this is Jacob Hackworth.

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Brooks and Dunn, it's Pickett, 96.3 KHKT. 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

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Always more music for your workday with Kay Cuffrey. It's Pickett. Back from vacation, feeling good. And yeah, I'm still trying to get used to the time change. I've been in Alaska for the past couple of weeks. Jason Aldean with this week's number one song in Kay Cuffrey.

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96.3 K Hey Country. How you doing? I'm Bob Ticket. It's 96 minutes commercial free, and you know what we love to say? Long live country. I agree with this statement, don't you? You'll agree with this song. Shane Prophet, K Hey Country.

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going to join me Sunday night, 8 o'clock, as we go back in the past, bring back some great songs and some great memories. K-Hey Country Classics, Sunday night, 8 o'clock at K-Hey Country. I'm Bob. Pickett Boyce could be back at work, I can tell you that. Here's Luke Bryan, K-Hey.

96.3 KHEY Country. Bobby Bones here. Hope you have a great weekend. Check out what you missed on the podcast. It was one of the show members' very final week on the show. We say goodbye. I addressed the John Stamos controversy and more. 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

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And let me know where you're listening to K-Hey Country from this morning, okay? Here's John Morgan, Kid Myself. Wee-wee.

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Lunchtime, we have made it to lunchtime. 96.3 K Hey Country, El Paso's number one for new country. 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
1: He's a ranch hand in a pinch, man. 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

0: Blake Shelton, God gave me you. I'm Bob Pickett, 96.3 K. Hey, Country, El Paso's number one for new country. 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
3: 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Amy, what's up?
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0: makes a pretty good point, doesn't he? 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
2: Hey guys, it's iHeart Country, On the Verge artist Stella Lefty. It's a dream come true to have my song on the radio. It's still crazy to say. Here's my song, Boston. On a

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96.3 K. Hey, Cupy, we're going to see this man in just a few months. Way out West Fest, cannot wait. Cole Swindell, coming to El Paso. And this song should be on the set list. You know it will. Cole Swindell, 96.3 K. Hey, Cupy.

0: Dan and Shane say so. 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We'll go back in the past with KHA Country Classics. 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
3: Hey, it's Bobby Bones. It's Friday. There's a lot of new music out today. Amy, what's up?
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I've been gone for about a week and a half. 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
1: 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We say goodbye. I addressed the John Stamos controversy and more. 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

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It's check. The keyword is check. Good luck. New truck. Big

0: crazy girl, Eli Young Band. It's Pick at 96.3 K. Hey Country, El Paso's number one for new country. You going to join me Sunday night? We'll go back in the past. 8 o'clock Sunday night for K. Hey Country Classics.
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3: 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It's Friday. There's a lot of new music out today. Amy, what's up?
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what you have planned this week, and I've still got to unpack from vacation. Need a vacation from the vacation, actually, to be honest with you, anyway. But it's good to be back on the air, I'm telling you. I'm Bob Pickett, 96.3 K Hey Country. We're just going to carry on with Kenny Chesney.

know she's anxious for those CMA nominations to come out in a few weeks. Oh, yeah, she probably had more nominations than anybody else. That's my prediction. Well, I wish I could predict those lottery numbers for tonight's jackpot, but I'm just not good at that anyway. Dustin Lynch, K-Hey Country, and Small Town Boy.

0: I'm building up a thirst, I can tell you that. Pour me a drink. Post Malone, Blake Shelton, it's Pickett, 96.3 KA Country. These tickets are going pretty fast, as you know by now. Hudson Westbrook is coming to the Countdown Event Center Thursday, October the 1st. 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

0: Lainey Wilson, Heart Like a Truck on 96.3 KHA Country, El Paso's number one for new country. I'm Amber Bonda with iHeart. I really like her Lainey Wilson and Wrangler collection that she has. I have some of the outfits that she has with that collab. And I don't know, every time I go into shop for some clothes, I end up buying something from her collection. I just like the way they fit. I like the way they look. Anyway, this is not a sales pitch. I want to talk to you about tickets. They went on sale today to go see Hudson Westbrook. 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October 1st, Hudson Westbrook. 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
3: 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It's Friday. There's a lot of new music out today. Amy, what's up?
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1: Hope you have a great weekend. 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It was one of the show members' very final week on the show. We say goodbye. I addressed the John Stamos controversy and more. 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

Morgan Wallen, I Can't Love You Anymore on 96.3 KHA Country, El Paso's number one for new country. I'm Amber Banda with iHeart and Ella Langley's song, Choosin' Texas. It's all over. If you haven't heard it, you live under a rock, and there's a lot of people that have been covering it. I'm going to show you a cover here now and see what your opinion is on it. Niall Horan and Thomas Rhett doing a cover of Ella Langley's Choosin' Texas.

0: the sound quality isn't that good. But the remake, I mean, their version of it is, you know, sounds pretty good. They don't really have their own spin on it. It's just like a male version of it, right? 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
1: Hi, I just want to wish my beautiful daughter, Olivia Calderon Rivera, a very happy 7th birthday. We love you, baby doll. God bless you always.
0: Olivia, you share a birthday with Luke Bryan. Here's Love You, Miss You, Mean It on 96.3 KHA Country. Happy birthday to you both.

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0: Jason Aldean, you make it easy on 96.3 KH Country, El Paso's number one for new country. I'm Amber Banda with iHeart, and I'm grateful to be a part of your Friday. And if today is your birthday, just happy birthday. You share a birthday with Lucy and Desi's daughter. I didn't even know they had a daughter. Lucy Arnaz is 75. This person single-handedly brought down the Berlin Wall. You may know him from Baywatch. He makes a lot of cameos now. David Hasselhoff, the Hoff, is 74. Country singer, you know the song, That's What I Love About Sunday. Craig Morgan is 62. This professional motocross racer is married to Pink. Carrie Hart is 51. And finally, do we know him more for American Idol or his music? Play It Again, Drunk on You, Crash My Party, Hunting, Fishing. Luke Bryan is 50. And of course, happy birthday to Olivia. Happy birthday to them. Happy birthday to all of you here on 96.3 KH Country.
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3: 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There's a lot of new music out today. Amy, what's up?
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1: 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We say goodbye. I address the John Stamos controversy and more. 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

0: Bailey Zimmerman with Chevy Silverado on 96.3 KHEY Country, El Paso's number one for new country. I'm Amber Banda with iHeart. And the other day, okay, you need to help settle this. My husband and I did a jinx. I said it first, so I was under the impression that if I say jinx first, you cannot talk until I say your name three times. And if you do talk, I get to hit you every time you talk until I say your name three times, and then you can talk without being hit. My husband was like, why are you being so violent? I said, that's how I grew up playing it. He said, no, the way he plays it is it's something like whoever says jinx first gets to pinch the person who didn't. And then something like jinx something something, buy me a Coke. My daughter said something about some little rhyme they say at school, and you know, jinx is like they can't do it under the roof, like inside school. They can only do it on the playground, but there's no hitting involved. How do you play jinx? Because I think that my way is the right way. Let me know. 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

Kane Brown, Marshmallow with Miles on it on 96.3 KHA Country. Did you know Marshmallow and Thomas Rhett had a song together called Where We Go? I learned a line dance to it earlier this week. You can see it on my social media.

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0: John Morgan, Kid Myself on 96.3 KHEY Country, El Paso's number one for new country. I'm Amber Banda with iHeart. And earlier this week, I talked about being middle-aged and how it's more of a lifestyle choice than your age because people are, you know, living a little longer and doing things a little bit later in life. Now, here are some things, supposedly, signs that you're middle-aged no matter how old you are. Okay. You're wearing a copper fit knee brace. I haven't done that yet. You base your vacations around historical points of interest. That is not me yet. Not at all. I base my vacation location around where the gym is. You don't think shorts can have too many pockets. I'm getting there. You lose track of time at Costco. Yep. You skip going out at night to finish an Emily Henry book, whoever that is. Your workout playlist has the same songs they played overhead at CVS. Yeah, that's me. You spend more and more time admiring lawns. Not me. I think that's more of a man thing. You watch anything by Taylor Sheridan. Eh, not anything. Things in your body increasingly set off airport metal detectors. I mean, I have piercings, but I don't think that's middle age. I've had them forever. And you don't get why this list is funny. I get why it's funny. So I guess I'm not too middle-aged yet, but I'm getting there. Keep it here for more 96.3 KHEY Country.
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3: 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It's Friday. There's a lot of new music out today. Amy, what's up?
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1: 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It was one of the show members' very final week on the show. We say goodbye. 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

0: Daily Choose in Texas on 96.3 KH Country, El Paso's number one for new country. I'm Amber Bondo with iHeart, and I've been a dancer my whole life. I love dancing. So when I found line dancing, I was like, oh my God, I love it. So my husband and I started taking these free line dance lessons, country dance lessons, I'm sorry. So the first part, we're learning the Texas two-step, right? Quick, quick, slow, slow, quick, quick, slow, slow. And my husband's not a dancer, and it's always been very hard for me to partner dance with anyone, whether or not they know what they're doing, versus me just dancing by myself. Because growing up, it was always some form of dance that involved just me. And I'm actually a really good dancer. I catch on really fast to the line dances that, you know, that I get taught. And am I like, are you like that too? I don't know how to relinquish control when it comes to dancing. And I wonder if that translates into my relationships at all. I wonder if like there's like a secret meaning with that, but I love dancing. I just have the hardest time dancing with a partner. 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